A pickup rolling down a dirt road with a cloud of dust blowing from behind and the music playing loud. That's what country sounds like. 92.1, The Big Dog.

Just for the record, we're not country-ish. We're country all the way. Yeah! Playing one great song after another.

And now, we'd like to share our favorite recipe for a good time. First, add a little of this. Then, sprinkle in a bit of this. And then, add a whole bunch of these ones. Finally, mix well, serve, and enjoy daily.

0: I love that one. Kane Brown with Woman. 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

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Lauren Elena with All My Exes, 6 minutes from now. Here's Bailey Zimmerman.

0: That's Lauren Elena. It's called All My Exes. Love to hear some new music from her. So happy for her. You know, she got married not long ago. Well, Blake Shelton and Gwen Stefani have been together since he and Miranda broke up, I guess. But he just celebrated a milestone birthday with some very wonderful photos. Very cute. Blake and Gwen together. He's 50. Blake Shelton's 50 now. Had his first number one hit at the age of 25. That was back in 2001. You know what it was? Austin.
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5: Here's a look at your forecast from the National Weather Service on the Big Dog 92.1. This evening into the overnight, it will be mostly clear with a low around 62. This has been a look into your forecast from the National Weather Service on the Big Dog 92.1.
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But these songs do not. Country music's got you covered. 92.1, The Big Dog. She said,

0: 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Straight line. Straight line. 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

Tucker Wetmore. It's Brunette and Ken Stevens. So a Texas woman was in New York City back in 2023, so 3 years ago, Times Square. She went into McDonald's, got a sausage egg McMuffin, and she said it was tainted. Violently ill, pain throughout her body, and it continues 3 years later, she claims. She has sued Texas in New York Supreme Court. Why not the lower courts? Well, the damages, she claims, are so costly that they exceed the jurisdiction limits of all the lower courts. So it's gone to New York Supreme Court. The complaint lists a bunch of potential causes: injurious substances, contaminants, poisons, toxins, parasites, bacteria, germs, and or organisms. It says the staff knew and they didn't do anything about it. So she's suing McDonald's over a sausage egg McMuffin. You know, I get an egg McMuffin every morning for breakfast.

The red, white, and blue flapping in the wind at a Friday night football game. That's what country sounds like. 92.1, The Big Dog.

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Hey there, I'm Kent Stevens. It is a Saturday night with all the best music. Coming up, Be By You from Luke Combs' latest. This time's ticket. Here's Justin Moore.

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If she doesn't say us, well then, time for a new phone.

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I'm Ken Stevens. Don't We from Morgan Wallen is 6 minutes out. So hang out with me right here for your favorite country all night long. Nate Smith, big hit for him called Fix What You Didn't Break.

0: It's Morgan Wallen. It's called Don't We? And Kent Stevens. 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
7: Here's a look at your forecast from the National Weather Service on the Big Dog 92.1. This evening into the overnight, it will be mostly clear with a low around 62. This has been a look into your forecast from the National Weather Service on the Big Dog 92.1.
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We know that country music leads to hooting. And we know that hooting leads to hollering. And you know, a little hooting and hollering never hurt anybody.

0: flashback from Rodney Atkins. It's Take a Back Road. Do you know his story? He was put up for adoption as an infant, a newborn. And this family adopted him, but his new mother got very sick. And they had to return him to the place they adopted him from. He was at, it's not an orphanage, but you know what I mean. But whatever we call that today, home for children. And she thankfully, over time, got over her illness, and they went back, and Rodney was still there, had not been adopted, so they adopted him a second time, and they've been his forever parents.
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1: If it's country music that leads you to drink,
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The Big Dog.

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Corn and charred oak barrels make bourbon. And we, along with a little help from Nashville, make great country music. All we need now is you and yours. Here, enjoy another great country song. 92.1, The Big Dog.

Hey, I'm Kent Stevens. He's getting ready for Father's Day tomorrow with five of them. Four girls and a boy. He's Thomas Rhett. This is Life Changes.

A John Deere sitting on a hillside with a small bird perched on the stack. That's what country sounds like.

0: That is Luke Bryan helping his buddy George Burge out on George's song Ride, Ride, Ride. And Kent Stevens, have you ever been to the Country Music Hall of Fame and Museum in Nashville? If you make it to Nashville, definitely include that. It is spectacular. Some great, great country music stuff there in that museum. And coming soon, and they do this, they roll them out for about a year at a time. A brand new exhibit is on the way featuring Kenny Chesney. So if you're a Chesney fan, you definitely want to check that out if you can make it to Nashville and visit the Country Music Hall of Fame. It's fantastic. 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

That is Luke Bryan helping his buddy George Burge out on George's song Ride, Ride, Ride. And Kent Stevens, have you ever been to the Country Music Hall of Fame and Museum in Nashville? If you make it to Nashville, definitely include that. It is spectacular. Some great, great country music stuff there in that museum. And coming soon, and they do this, they roll them out for about a year at a time. A brand new exhibit is on the way featuring Kenny Chesney. So if you're a Chesney fan, you definitely want to check that out if you can make it to Nashville and visit the Country Music Hall of Fame. 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

0: And I love that great story song. MacArthur, it's Hardy, Eric Church, Tim McGraw, and Morgan Wallen together. Let me tell you what else I love. Haven't been able to get it for, 34 years. They rolled it out at McDonald's in the 1960s, but 34 years ago, they stopped offering it. They changed it up. I'm talking about the fried apple pie. They've been baked for the last 3.5 decades. But starting Tuesday, did you know you can get the original recipe? And you'll remember it, I'm sure, as soon as you take your first bite. Kind of a crunchy exterior, and then that warm cinnamon apple filling. I'll be getting one at McDonald's on Tuesday. How about you?
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4: Here's a look at your forecast from the National Weather Service on The Big Dog 92.1. This evening into the overnight, it will be mostly clear with a low around 62. This has been a look into your forecast from the National Weather Service on The Big Dog 92.1.
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0: It's Jason Aldean with Don't Tell on Me. Hey, think back to summer times when you were a kid. 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I always wanted an icy. Cola, that was my favorite flavor. 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They're getting in on that trend. And they swirl it with ice and coconut cream, and they kind of make them into popsicles. I'm telling you, I'm dying for one right now.
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0: Kenny Chesney, Carry On. He's the one who's going to have his own exhibit coming soon to the Country Music Hall of Fame and Museum in Nashville. I'm Ken Stevens. On the other side of the country, the Golden State has its third case now of this tick-borne bacterial infection that is supposed to be rare, but three cases already in California. The latest, Northern California. I'm not sure exactly how to say it. I'm going to try it. Rickettsia lanai. It's the same bacterial family that causes Rocky Mountain spotted fever. So this one is really bad. It can cause gangrene, coma, and death. There's been one other diagnosis globally, and I thought alpha gal was going to be the worst. You got to worry about gangrene, coma, and death.
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0: that is Sleepless in a Hotel Room. So a lot of folks have a side hustle and they use Cash App and, you know, those cash services. There are a lot of them, PayPal and others, to do transactions. The IRS several years ago had this new $600 threshold rule, and I really thought that it would be done away with, but it hasn't. And so now that we reach kind of the halfway point of this year, you may want to look into it if you're moving money on one of the cash apps, because if you hit that $600 threshold, then the app provider has to report you to the IRS.
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6: Here's a look at your forecast from the National Weather Service on The Big Dog 92.1. This evening into the overnight, it will be mostly clear with a low around 62. This has been a look into your forecast from the National Weather Service on The Big Dog 92.1.
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9: Woo, woo, woo, woo. 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
10: Woo!
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0: That's Thomas Red. Riley Green helping him right there. It's half of me. I'm Kent Stevens. Tucker Wetmore's on the way with Brunette. So it was 2000 when Jim Carrey, directed by Ron Howard, he stole Christmas. With How the Grinch Stole Christmas. Great movie. One of my favorites. Well, guess what? 2 years ago, Carrey said he was open to playing the Grinch again. And it sounds like he is getting back together with Ron Howard for a sequel to How the Grinch Stole Christmas.
1: Have you found the perfect church yet? 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

Hey, I'm Ken Stevens. All night long with your favorite country music. John Party, this is Heartache on the Dance Floor.

Now, we'd like to share our favorite recipe for a good time. 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

0: That's Bailey Zimmerman, Chevy Silverado, and Kent Stevens. What is your favorite candy? I'd have to pick two, I think. First, Reese's Peanut Butter Cups. I love those. I love anything with peanut butter, to be honest. But M&M's, that comes in a close second. They're coming out with a banana-flavored candy, and they've got a little problem with the regular old M&M's. You know, the MAHA movement, Make America Healthy Again. Mars, the parent company, committed to getting rid of artificial dyes, and they've done that, but they can't find a good substitute for the brown or blue. So before long, those may be missing, those colors from your bag of M&M's.
1: The U.S. Treasury quietly released its official financial report for 2025. 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Add it all up, and it looks like the U.S. owes more than $130 trillion it doesn't have. 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

0: That's Taylor Swift from Toy Story 5. I knew it. I knew you. She's getting ready to get married. They say July 3rd at Madison Square Garden in New York City. Shania Twain. There's a biopic in the works. It won't be nearly as big as Michael Jackson's or if they did one on Taylor Swift, but there are a lot of folks around the world who love Shania Twain, and apparently the five-time Grammy winner will be on the big stage, on the big screen. With this biopic, they're working on it right now.
1: The U.S. Treasury quietly released its official financial report for 2025. 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It's reported that the Treasury shows about $6 trillion in assets and over $47 trillion in liabilities. Add it all up, and it looks like the U.S. owes more than $130 trillion it doesn't have. 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

0: So just for the record, we're not country-ish. 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Yeah! Playing one great song after another.
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That's what country sounds like.

It's Morgan Wallen. It's called Don't We? Don't you want to hang out all night long? We got the best music here. My kind of party from Jason Aldean. It's on the way. I'm Kent Stevens. God bless you. Let's do all the good we can in all the ways we can. I'll see you soon.

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A John Deere sitting on a hillside with a small bird perched on the stack. That's what country sounds like.

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If you're working, I feel you. I know. If you're an insomniac, I feel you. I know I have that problem, too. If you're just listening, I know. I love it. Good music, right? Got Haley Zimmerman for you now. Fall in Love.

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6: Here's a look at your forecast from the National Weather Service on the Big Dog 92.1. Overnight, it will be mostly clear with a low around 62. For your Sunday, sunny with a high near 88. This has been a look at your forecast from the National Weather Service on the Big Dog 92.1.

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0: Megan Maroney, beautiful things. It's officially summer, and I don't know who does her tan or what product it is that she uses, but I need it because I am white as a ghost, and it is summertime.
1: Here's a look at your forecast from the National Weather Service on the Big Dog 92.1. Overnight, it will be mostly clear with a low around 62. For your Sunday, sunny with a high near 88. This has been a look at your forecast from the National Weather Service on the Big Dog 92.1.

0: Wheat and hops make beer. Corn and charred oak barrels make bourbon. And we, along with a little help from Nashville, make great country music. 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

Brett Young here tonight. He says he is a lot like his father. He's always have that same sense of humor. And I notice the older I get, the more I act just like him. And I'm okay with that. Max McNown now.

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1: I'm gonna drink. Then a country song came on.
0: Then what are you gonna do after all the bars are closed?
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0: Well, hello there, and thank you for listening in the middle of the night, talking a lot about Father's Day, because it is Father's Day, and Jordan Davis has this song called Tucson Too Late, and my stepfather David's in Tucson. Happy Father's Day, David!
1: I didn't know if we were over or just on the rise. Was me thinking I could save us.

0: Jason Aldean, don't tell on me. Okay, so did you see Toy Story 5 yet? I haven't had a chance this weekend. I really want to go see it. It's supposed to be one of the biggest movies of the year and have made like almost $300 million worldwide this weekend alone.
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6: Here's a look at your forecast from the National Weather Service on the Big Dog 92.1. Overnight, it will be mostly clear with a low around 62. For your Sunday, sunny with a high near 88. This has been a look at your forecast from the National Weather Service on the Big Dog 92.1.

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Just for the record, we're not country-ish. We're country all the way. Yeah! Playing one great song after another.

A pickup rolling down a dirt road with a cloud of dust blowing from behind and the music playing loud. That's what country sounds like. 92.1, The Big Dog.

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Ella Langley, Be Her, her latest number one. She made that, what is his name, Freddie? That guy who's over here from Germany here for the World Cup. She made his trip. Hooked him and his friends up with cowboy boots, cowboy outfits, let him come to her show. She got a meet and greet. They had awesome seats. I don't know how this guy's going to get all the stuff he's gotten while he's here home.

If you're wondering why a lot of country songs are about trucks, well, it's because no one ever said, "Dang, look at that awesome Prius."

Okay, are you a fan of the Savannah Bananas or any of the baseball teams like them? Chris Young came out and sang one of his songs and did a little kick in the air with them. It was his only dance move, but it was hilarious, and it's been posted to socials if you want to check it out.

0: Alexandra Kay, straight for the heart. So the Luke Skywalker lightsaber from The Empire Strikes Back is up for auction, along with a whole bunch of other movie memorabilia. They think the lightsaber, which includes Luke's severed hand, is expected to go for at least $1 million.
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3: Here's a look at your forecast from the National Weather Service on The Big Dog 92.1. Overnight, it will be mostly clear with a low around 62. For your Sunday, sunny with a high near 88. This has been a look at your forecast from the National Weather Service on The Big Dog 92.1.

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Morgan Wallen, don't we? Wrapping up those two nights in Chicago this weekend. He wraps the entire Still the Problem tour up at the end of next month in Philly. He's got four more cities and eight more shows.

0: We know that country music leads to hootin'. Woo! And we know that hootin' leads to hollerin'. Yeah! And you know, a little hootin' hollerin' never hurt anybody.
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0: Wheat and hops make beer, corn and charred oak barrels make bourbon, and we, along with a little help from Nashville, make great country music. All we need now is you and yours. 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

Jam party, to kill a little time. Hello there and good morning. Welcome to Sunday Fun Day, first official day of summer. It's also Father's Day and it's the weekend. Got shaboozy for you. Good news.

And now, we'd like to share our favorite recipe for a good time. 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Then, sprinkle in a bit of this. And then, add a whole bunch of these ones. Finally, mix well, serve, and enjoy daily.

0: Tucker Wetmore, brunette, looking for a brunette. I'm sure he had a hand in something with that song. I know he didn't play the piano at the end, which I did think it was him, but apparently it's not. I'm learning so much more about that song.
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3: Here's a look at your forecast from the National Weather Service on the Big Dog 92.1. Overnight, it will be mostly clear with a low around 62. For your Sunday, sunny with a high near 88. This has been a look at your forecast from the National Weather Service on the Big Dog 92.1.

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1: Chris Young with his album version of Tomorrow. He has new music out too.
2: Hey y'all, this is Brantley Gilbert and this is my new song, Good Damn. Good Damn is a song I wrote with my good friends Brock Berry Hill, Taylor Phillips, and a fella you might know by the name of Hardy. And it's a song about shooting your shot. Long story short. Hope y'all dig it.

0: What's up, y'all? It's Brantley Gilbert, and you just heard my new song, Good Damn. Thanks for listening.
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Megan Maroney, beautiful things. I just keep seeing more and more videos from her Cloud Nine tour. It looks amazing. She is really kicking butt, really growing up in front of us and learning how to do the darn thing. Here's Luke Combs, The Kind of Love We Make.

0: 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Live your life somewhere between straight lines. 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And good times.
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0: John Party boots off one of his latest. I'm reading people answering on social media what they actually want to do for Father's Day. And a lot of the dad says, I want to go to a baseball game. I want to eat some hot dogs, enjoy time with my kids away from the screens.
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A John Deere sitting on a hillside with a small bird perched on a stack. 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

Jason Aldean, Don't Tell on Me. That's it. I got to go. I hope you have a great Sunday fun day. Great first day of summer. If you're a dad, happy Father's Day. If you're spending time with your dad today, awesome. If you don't talk to your dad, please try and give him a call. And don't just text him. Call him.

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Hi there, I'm Tony Cruz. And I want to say thank you very much for letting us be a small part of your day, because this is a special day. It's Father's Day, so don't forget about Dad today. And dads, if you're tuned in, happy Father's Day. Here we go with Dasha.

0: Wheat and hops make beer. 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

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The Big Dog.

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But these songs do not. Country music's got you covered. 92.1, The Big Dog.

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That is Ella Langley. Hi there, I'm Tony Cruz. Today is Father's Day, so if you haven't gotten something for Dad, what do dads really want for Father's Day? I might have the answer.

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0: girl.
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0: by you. That is the latest from Luke Combs. Well, let's talk about Dad, because today it is all about Dad. So what do fathers really want for Father's Day? Well, what Dad wants the most is to have a day free from any pressure, even the pressure of having a perfect day. Fathers say they would really just appreciate no deadlines, no hassles, no chores, no having to fix anything, and no rushing about on Father's Day. 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Maybe even some NASCAR this afternoon. 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

By the way, we will witness a little history today. For the first time, the NASCAR Cup will hold its first street race on an active military base at Naval Base Coronado.

0: checking out some Lauren Elena with All My Exes, her good friend and former classmate Kane Brown before that. All right, let's talk about Dutton Ranch, because we've only got two episodes left. They'll be wrapping up season one. How quickly that went by. What are we going to do with ourselves? Well, for me, I'm excited because I've only got a few weeks to wait for season three of The Lioness, a spy thriller. Very action-packed with our favorites like Zoe Saldana, Nicole Kidman, Morgan Freeman returning once again for season three of The Lioness. That gets underway on August 2nd, so you have plenty of time to watch season one and season two to find out what it's all about.
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7: For Big Dog 92.1, here is a check in your forecast for your Sunday. Cloudy conditions with a chance of rain, high temperature near 88 degrees, low overnight of 71. Looking ahead to Monday, cloudy with a chance of rain, high temperature near 86. That's a look at your forecast from the National Weather Service.
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0: We know that country music leads to hootin'. Woo! And we know that hootin' leads to hollerin'. Yeah! And you know? Yeah! A little hootin' hollerin' never hurt anybody.
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0: That is Tucker Wetmore with his number one hit, Brunette. And here comes part two as Tucker kicks off the North American leg of the Brunette World Tour tonight at the Mohegan Sun Arena.
1: The City of Morganton Parks and Recreation Department presents fireworks at Freedom Park. Come celebrate America's 250th birthday with a huge fireworks display starting at 9:45 on Saturday, July 4th. Freedom Park will be closed to the public on Friday, July 3rd to prepare for the event and all day on July 4th. The public is welcome to watch the fireworks by parking at nearby locations. This event is contingent on weather. Get there early to find a good spot. 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

If we roll it back 17 years, that song stayed number one on the Billboard Hot Country Songs chart for 5 weeks. Well, just this past week, one song, after spending 28 weeks at number one on that chart, has dropped to number two.

Go ahead and ask Siri, which radio station plays the best country music? If she doesn't say us, well then, time for a new phone.

0: Carry on. Well, that's exactly what he's doing in Vegas at the Sphere as his residency is underway once again. That is, of course, Kenny Chesney with his latest. Well, after 28 weeks at number one, Ella Langley's song Choosin' Texas drops to number two. So who replaced her at number one? Well, the fellow country pop queen herself, Taylor Swift, reclaiming the top spot as she returns arm in arm with Sheriff Woody Pride and the song from Toy Story 5, I Knew It, I Knew You. 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

When I was growing up, if I told lies, lies, lies, I got my mouth washed out with soap. Here we go with Morgan Wallen.

0: Josh Ross and Hate How You Look. Well, we've got to talk football because we're only 2.5 months away from the first regular season game happening on a Wednesday, September 9th. So mark your calendars as the Super Bowl champion Seattle Seahawks will host the New England Patriots. Oh, and in other football news, Patrick Mahomes, did you see this? Signed a historic contract extension, $504.75 million. Keep him there through 2033. That's $500 million, folks.
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9: For Big Dog 92.1, here is a check in your forecast for your Sunday. Cloudy conditions with a chance of rain. High temperature near 88 degrees. Low overnight of 71. Looking ahead to Monday, cloudy with a chance of rain. High temperature near 86. That's a look at your forecast from the National Weather Service.
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11: A pickup rolling down a dirt road with a cloud of dust blowing from behind and the music playing loud. 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

0: Blake Shelton with Old Red, still one of my favorites from Blake. And by the way, happy belated birthday. Happy 50th birthday to Blake Shelton. Just celebrated his big 5-0. And he's ready to celebrate the country's 250th birthday because Blake will be performing on NBC's Macy's 4th of July fireworks special.
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1: The red, white, and blue, flapping in the wind at a Friday night football game. 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

beautiful things. That is Megan Maroney on this beautiful Father's Day. Happy Father's Day to all of our dads tuned in and listening today. We wish you a wonderful day. We've got some NASCAR happening today, too. The clock is ticking. 10 races left to set the 16-driver chase field. And a little history being made in NASCAR today.

0: We'll help you follow the country music golden rule. Live your life somewhere between straight lines. 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
0: Country music's got you covered.

A John Deere sitting on a hillside with a small bird perched on a stack. That's what country sounds like.

0: kid myself, that is John Morgan. You know, there's a lot of buzz surrounding the race today. One thing is for sure, history will be made in Southern California. It is the first time in NASCAR history that a race will be held on an active military base. Welcome to San Diego and the Naval Base Coronado. 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
1: If you have unfiled taxes or are in debt to the IRS, this is important news. Did you know the IRS has

I just realized, looking at the calendar, we're only 13 days away from the 4th of July. And Darius has got big plans. He's booked to play fireworks on the fairway at the Omni PGA Frisco Resort and Spa this 4th of July. And don't be surprised if he sneaks in a game of golf as well.

0: Hey, that is Hardy with Eric Church, Morgan Wallen, and Tim McGraw. That is called MacArthur. Well, on this Sunday, Father's Day, we've got some World Cup action happening. Four matchups today. Spain versus Saudi Arabia. You've also got Belgium versus Iran, Uruguay versus Cape Verde, and New Zealand versus Egypt.
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6: For Big Dog 92.1, here is a check in your forecast for your Sunday. Cloudy conditions with a chance of rain. High temperature near 88 degrees. Low overnight of 71. Looking ahead to Monday, cloudy with a chance of rain. High temperature near 86. That's a look at your forecast from the National Weather Service.
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5: A pickup rolling down a dirt road with a cloud of dust blowing from behind and the music playing loud. That's what country sounds like. 92.1, The Big Dog.

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And we know that hootin' leads to hollerin'. 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

0: And that is Luke Combs, Sleepless in a Hotel Room, daddy to three little boys these days. And happy Father's Day to Luke, also Thomas Rhett. Happy Father's Day to all of the dads listening today. I do appreciate you tuning in. And I just want to say happy Father's Day to my own daddy because, you know, it was a rough week. We found out he had a broken hip. Yeah, he had a broken hip, went into surgery almost immediately, and, you know, he's come out and he's doing great, and I am very blessed to be able to say happy Father's Day to my dad today, and he can hear it.
1: The City of Morganton Parks and Recreation Department presents fireworks at Freedom Park. Come celebrate America's 250th birthday with a huge fireworks display starting at 9:45 on Saturday, July 4th. Freedom Park will be closed to the public on Friday, July 3rd to prepare for the event and all day on July 4th. The public is welcome to watch the fireworks by parking at nearby locations. This event is contingent on weather. Get there early to find a good spot. Wishing you all a safe and happy Independence Day.

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The red, white, and blue flapping in the wind at a Friday night football game. 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
2: For Big Dog 92.1, here is a check in your forecast for your Sunday. Cloudy conditions with a chance of rain. High temperature near 88 degrees. Low overnight of 71. Looking ahead to Monday, cloudy with a chance of rain. High temperature near 86. That's a look at your forecast from the National Weather Service.
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0: So just for the record, we're not country-ish. 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Yeah! Playing one great song after another.
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0: Hey y'all, I'm Hudson Westbrook. 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
5: For Big Dog 92.1, here is a check in your forecast for your Sunday. Cloudy conditions with a chance of rain. High temperature near 88 degrees. Low overnight of 71. Looking ahead to Monday, cloudy with a chance of rain. High temperature near 86. That's a look at your forecast from the National Weather Service.
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7: 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The humid, damp conditions are perfect for colonies of termites to survive and thrive. 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
1: A John Deere sitting on a hillside with a small bird perched on the stack. 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
5: For Big Dog 92.1, here is a check in your forecast for your Sunday afternoon. Cloudy conditions, chance of rain, high temperature near 88 degrees, low overnight of 71. On Monday, cloudy conditions with a chance of rain, high temperature near 86. That's a look at your forecast from the National Weather Service.
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And now, we'd like to share our favorite recipe for a good time. First, add a little of this. I'm how you can make a heart of gold from this heart of stone. Then, sprinkle in a bit of this. And then, add a whole bunch of these ones. Finally, mix well, serve, and enjoy daily.

0: The City of Morganton Parks and Recreation Department presents fireworks at Freedom Park. Come celebrate America's 250th birthday with a huge fireworks display starting at 9:45 on Saturday, July 4th. Freedom Park will be closed to the public on Friday, July 3rd to prepare for the event and all day on July 4th. The public is welcome to watch the fireworks by parking at nearby locations. This event is contingent on weather. Get there early to find a good spot. Wishing you all a safe and happy Independence Day.
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1: We're going to take you to church. Now, guitars and words that rhyme. On a hands of time. We'll preach from the book of Matthew. Why does he call you darling? And we'll testify from the book of Luke. Back in the saddle again. Country music's got you covered.
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So, just for the record, we're not country-ish. We're country all the way. Yeah! Playing one great song after another.

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5: For Big Dog 92.1, here is a check in your forecast for your Sunday afternoon. Cloudy conditions, chance of rain, high temperature near 88 degrees, low overnight of 71. On Monday, cloudy conditions with a chance of rain, high temperature near 86. That's a look at your forecast from the National Weather Service.
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0: 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All we need now is you and yours. 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
4: For Big Dog 92.1, here is a check into your forecast for your Sunday afternoon. Cloudy conditions, chance of rain, high temperature near 88 degrees, low overnight of 71. On Monday, cloudy conditions with a chance of rain, high temperature near 86. That's a look at your forecast from the National Weather Service.
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Happy Father's Day to Morgan Wallen, and happy Father's Day to you as we roll into your Sunday afternoon cruise. And I hope you are spending the day relaxing. Maybe you're pampering Dad. Way to go. But when it comes to Father's Day in America, spent quite differently than Father's Day in Germany. I'll tell you all about that coming up in just minutes.

Now, we'd like to share our favorite recipe for a good time. First, add a little of this. Somehow you can make a heart of gold from this heart of stone. 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

0: with the latest from Luke Combs. That is called Be By You. No doubt he is being pampered by his three little boys today on Father's Day. Let's talk about Father's Day here in America versus Father's Day in Germany. German Father's Day, very different. It is traditionally a day where men pull wagons filled with beer and food into the woods or through town for a day of drinking. It's also a day when emergency services are extremely busy. 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

today is not only Father's Day, but also the first day of summer. It is the longest period of daylight today and the shortest night of the year. Here is Kane and Caitlin Brown, and thank God.

0: Big Dog 92.1. That is Zach Top with South of Sanity. He's certainly living his best life. Earlier this year, he won his first Grammy. It's been about 10 months since he released his latest album, Ain't In It For My Health. A lot of fans saying, when will the next album be out? Not wanting to keep that a secret and keep them waiting, he simply announced next spring. Something to look forward to.
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6: For Big Dog 92.1, here is a check into your forecast for your Sunday afternoon. Cloudy conditions, chance of rain, high temperature near 88 degrees, low overnight of 71. On Monday, cloudy conditions with a chance of rain, high temperature near 86. That's a look at your forecast from the National Weather Service.
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A John Deere sitting on a hillside with a small bird perched on the stack. That's what country sounds like.

0: Beautiful things. That is Megan Maroney. Well, we're still a few months away from the new season of Dancing with the Stars, season 35, but we keep learning of contestants for the new season. And just this week, we learned that Jimmy Kimmel's sidekick Guillermo is officially putting on the dancing shoes and will be a part of the fun in the ballroom. He will be joining the previously announced contestants, Maura Higgins from Traitors and Love Island, Sierra Miller from Summer House, and a Savannah Bananas baseball player, Jackson Olson. Again, that's season 35 for Dancing with the Stars this fall.
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We know that country music leads to hootin'. Woo! And we know that hootin' leads to hollering. Yeah! And you know, a little hootin' hollering never hurt anybody. 92.1 The

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a pickup rolling down a dirt road with a cloud of dust blowing from behind and the music playing loud. That's what country sounds like. 92.1, The Big Dog.

That is Blake Shelton, who just celebrated his 50th birthday, and he is gearing up to celebrate yet another birthday, a big one, in just 13 days.

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0: Can't Love You Anymore. That is Ella Langley with Morgan Wallen. Corey Kent before that. We also heard from the birthday boy, Blake Shelton, who just celebrated his 50th birthday. And in just 13 days, well, he will help America celebrate their 200th and 50th birthday. It is all part of the Macy's 4th of July fireworks special. Blake will be there, Shaboozey, Post Malone, BB Rexha, Salt-N-Pepa, Noah Kahan, and of course, a fireworks display from New York City. All of that and a whole lot more on Macy's 4th of July fireworks spectacular.
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0: Big Dog 92.1, and that is Jason Aldean with Don't Tell on Me. Keith Urban before that. By the way, Keith really switched it up for his 13th studio album, as it is a yacht rock album called Flow State. I spent some time with that album this week, and I just kept hitting repeat.
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4: For Big Dog 92.1, here is a check in your forecast for your Sunday afternoon. Cloudy conditions, chance of rain, high temperature near 88 degrees, low overnight of 71. On Monday, cloudy conditions with a chance of rain, high temperature near 86. That's a look at your forecast from the National Weather Service.
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So, just for the record, we're not country-ish. We're country all the way. Yeah! Playing one great song after another.

Next month, Tim McGraw kicks off a brand new tour, the Pawn Shop Guitar Tour. But before he does that, he's got a huge party to attend, and it's a big birthday party. 250th birthday for America, along with some of his friends like Reba, Little Big Town, Brothers Osborne, and more. It is Disney Celebrates America, Nashville's Star Spangled Bash. Tim will be there.

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6: For Big Dog 92.1, here is a check in your forecast for your Sunday afternoon. Cloudy conditions, chance of rain, high temperature near 88 degrees, low overnight of 71. On Monday, cloudy conditions with a chance of rain, high temperature near 86. That's a look at your forecast from the National Weather Service.
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A John Deere sitting on a hillside with a small bird perched on a stack. That's what country sounds like.

Well, it is Ella's world, and we are all just living in it. That is the latest from Ella Langley, her latest number one, Be Her. Well, now that the World Cup is underway, they had to ask the question, how many Americans really like soccer? Well, this is what they found out, that 6 in 10 say they are soccer fans, 20% watch a little bit of soccer from time to time, another 20% they don't like the sport at all.

The red, white, and blue flapping in the wind at a Friday night football game. That's what country sounds like. 92.1, The Big Dog.

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After all the bars are closed. 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

Hey Girl. That is, of course, Billy Currington. 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I feel a little sassy when I hear that song. All right, have you ever wondered what the most expensive trophy in professional sports is? 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She said.

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0: kid myself. That is John Morgan. 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

You know, you would think at my age, I would know that I should have a backup plan when I go into something. 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Might be good to know, right? Here is Bailey Zimmerman and Luke Combs. They got a backup plan.

0: Big Dog 92.1, and that is Tucker Wetmore with Brunette. Dan and Shay before that with their big old hit, Tequila, still one of my favorites. You know, they've got their sixth studio album that's on the way. It will be out August 21st, called Young. And the second release, their second single from that album, they will release it this week.
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8: Here's a look at your forecast from the National Weather Service on the Big Dog 92.1. This evening, it will be partly cloudy. Overnight, there will be a slight chance of showers and thunderstorms with a low around 68. This has been a look at your forecast from the National Weather Service on the Big Dog 92.1.
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Georgia. A pickup rolling down a dirt road with a cloud of dust blowing from behind and the music playing loud. That's what country sounds like.

0: Luke Bryan kicked the dust up, and you can head to the California Festival Stagecoach in 2027 and certainly kick the dust up because the dates are on the calendar. It will take place April 23rd through the 25th. They are celebrating their 19th year, and tickets are on sale now. 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

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The Big Dog.

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But these songs do not. Country music's got you covered. 92.1, The Big Dog.

keeping you company on this first day of summer. That is Megan Maroney. Well, it looks like Riley Green and Vince Gill have got a big honor coming their way here in just a few months.

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All we need now is you and yours. Here, enjoy another great country song.

If you're wondering why a lot of country songs are about trucks, well, it's because no one ever said, "Dang, look at that awesome Prius."

0: Chevy Silverado, that is Bailey Zimmerman. Well, here in just a few months, Riley Green alongside Vince Gill will be honored. Riley will be receiving the Songwriters Artist of the Year honor on September 22nd at the 9th Annual Nashville Songwriters Awards at the Ryman. It is Vince Gill who is getting the Kris Kristofferson Lifetime Achievement Award. Tickets are on sale for that special night, and they will also unveil the Song of the Year winners, as well as the much-anticipated songs I'd Wish I'd Written and the 2026 Legendary Song Honor. Again, tickets are on sale now. It's September 22nd.
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0: There has been a lot going on this weekend, so I just want to say thank you very much for spending a little bit of time with me. Father's Day, first day of summer, doesn't get a whole lot better than that.
1: Well, it was down some street we couldn't even pronounce. 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

0: Big Dog 92.1, and that is Riley Green and Think As You Drunk, the first single from his upcoming new album that will be out in September. You know, I've got a little FOMO going on this weekend because I've got friends that went to see Toy Story 5 without me. Yeah. But I will say this, the Super Mario Galaxy movie, you better move over because you're about to lose your crown as the biggest opener of 2026. It looks like Toy Story 5 is headed to an opening well over $150 million. Of course, the final numbers won't be out until late tomorrow afternoon.
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4: Here's a look at your forecast from the National Weather Service on The Big Dog 92.1. This evening, it will be partly cloudy. Overnight, there will be a slight chance of showers and thunderstorms with a low around 68. This has been a look at your forecast from the National Weather Service on the Big Dog 92.1.
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Josh Ross and Hate How You Look. It is time for me to look at that door right over there because I'm about to walk through it. Time for me to get on out of here. Enjoy the rest of your weekend. And as we roll into a brand new week, get out there, make it a great one, and happy summer 2026.

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